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0: 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And at 740, Larry Man.
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3: 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He's coming to town, and I'm trying to send you. That's going down at 7:24 in our 8 o'clock hour. We back in the courtroom.
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6: 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Pastor Real is also going to be flipping the script. You don't want to miss him giving y'all that word and telling you what the Bible actually means.
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2: 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He's coming to town, and I'm trying to send you. That's going down at 7:24 in our 8 o'clock hour. We back in the courtroom.
3: 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It's time to go to trial.
2: You just have to decide who is guilty and who is innocent.
0: So you mean to tell me?
1: Okay, Lonnie is coming to the city. Some of y'all trying to get folded. If you want to, then you got to be black smart.
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0: already know 640 is a Motivation Monday. And at 740, hey, hey, Larry Mann.
1: I can't take this.
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0: for your chance to win tickets to go check out Rick Ross. He's coming to town, and I'm trying to send you. That's going down at 7:24 in our 8 o'clock hour. We back in the courtroom.
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0: You just have to decide who is guilty and who is innocent.
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0: 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You might even hear Butterfinger, crazy ass sometimes. But hey, it's the Madhouse. Don't miss it again. You understand?
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0: y'all be safe this weekend and be right back here on Monday. Y'all already know 640 is a Motivation Monday. And at 740, Larry Mann.
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Yeah, Mrs. Trendsetter, whatever she do, they bite.

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0: 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And at 740,
1: Larry Mann. 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

0: for your chance to win tickets to go check out Rick Ross. He's coming to town, and I'm trying to send you. That's going down at 7:24 in our 8 o'clock hour. We back in the courtroom.
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0: 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And at 740,
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0: for your chance to win tickets to go check out Rick Ross. He's coming to town, and I'm trying to send you. That's going down at 7:24 in our 8 o'clock hour. We back in the courtroom.
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0: already know 6:40 is a Motivation Monday. And as Sam voted, hey, hey, Larry Man.
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0: for your chance to win tickets to go check out Rick Ross. He's coming to town, and I'm trying to send you. That's going down at 7:24 in our 8 o'clock hour. We back in the courtroom.
1: It's time to go to trial. 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
0: You just have to decide who is guilty and who is innocent.
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3: 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Some of y'all trying to get folded. 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

0: 98 WPG, Charlotte's Plug for new hip hop and R&B. Nothing but Larry, the Morning Madhouse. It's a Monday. Welcome back to Monday. Yo. Tomorrow they go back to school. Sylvester. Yo. They ready to get back in there. Yo. Waking up this morning, man. Your morning temperature. We got some overnight rain. We got some weekend rain. So brought the temperatures down. And actually, we're going to be below 90 most of the week. So 67 if you're on your way out the house this morning. Today's high is going to be right near 88 with a whole lot of sunshine. Pop-up showers in and around the area late this afternoon between your 4 and your 8 o'clock hours later on this afternoon. But yeah, we back up in it on a Monday. Speaking of being back up in it, y'all say what's up to Miss Jessica, the girl next door.
1: Good morning to you. Good morning to you. We're all in our places with bright smiling faces, and this is the way we start our new day. Good morning, everyone.
0: What's up, man, Jess?
1: Not much. How you doing?
0: Good. How was your weekend?
1: Weekend was dope. After Friday, in the Saturday morning. You know, I lost my electricity. Thank you for holding me down.
0: Oh, man, feeling alive was a good time.
1: Yeah, they, electricity went out early and didn't come out, come back on until Saturday morning.
0: Oh, wow.
1: Yeah. So that weather out there.
0: Yeah. It was crazy. I was on your side of town Friday when you said your power went out. I was out there at the Echelon Daycare, Echelon Day Service Center car show.
1: Yeah.
0: And it came fast.
1: Yeah, it did.
0: It came fast
1: and knocked power out. And and I'm one of those people that always has everything ready. Like, I have all of my flashlights ready, all of my chargers ready, and this time I had nothing ready. No.

0: nothing ready. Even my phone was like on 30%.
1: Oh, wow.
0: Yeah, because I normally take a nap before I go to Infinity Live. Mm-hmm. Like, I go home and rest up so that I can hang out. And I woke up, and 3 minutes after I woke up, the electricity went out. Wow. I was like, oh, my goodness, oh, my goodness.
1: Wow, it was a crazy storm. Like, we yeah. watched it come in, and when it got, whoa. Woo, God, the Macho Man came through on Friday.
0: Yeah.
1: It was bad. It was a lot of people that I powered for a while. So, mm-hmm. you know what I mean? And like you said, power wasn't restored to a lot of people until Saturday morning. So, yeah. All right. Also on the man out with me this morning, y'all say what's up to baby?
2: I say good morning.
1: Beautiful.
2: Good morning.
1: Next of
2: good morning. The hill of Rock Hill.
1: Good morning. Everybody.
0: You all right?
1: No, good.
2: Good.
0: Good morning, y'all. Good morning.
1: Good morning, y'all.
2: How's your weekend, Bert?
3: What's wrong with you, man? Weekend was good. I didn't do too much of nothing. It was pretty restful. Mm. And that was it. I was chilling this weekend.
1: That was
3: Yeah.
1: I was outside Friday. I got a new nickname, man. Mr. Outside. I was outside, held it down at Infinity Live. Infinity Live is a good time on Fridays. Went out there for Miss Jessica, the girl next door on Friday. That was a good time. Saturday, played a little bit of basketball. Saturday morning. Saturday afternoon was what did we do Saturday afternoon? It was all over the place. It was a good time. Sunday, of course, you know, on Sundays, we had Alibi on Sunday. That is, woo. Shout out to the Seafood Sunday and everybody who came out to Seafood Sunday on yesterday. Yeah, shout out to my man T.O. who was in town this weekend for a big pickleball tournament. I don't know if you went to it, but it was a big pickleball tournament.
3: I heard about it, but yeah. I didn't go.
1: Yeah, they said it was a good time out there. I didn't make it either, but I heard. All right, today's inspiration power word of the morning is coming from Pastor R.J. Davis.
4: I'm Pastor R.J. Davis, and this is your moment of inspiration. The giant sequoia tree that stands over 300 feet tall with trunks wide enough to drive a car through begins as a seed so small you could hold a dozen in your palm. And it grows not by leaping, but by adding one ring at a time, year after year, season after season. Jesus knew something deep about human nature. We want the stage before we've mastered the seed. We want the platform before we've proven ourselves in private. We want the promotion before we've gone through the process. But the kingdom doesn't work that way. God watches how you treat the small assignment, how you serve when no one is watching, how you honor the moment that doesn't seem to matter, and how you show up with integrity when the room is empty. The Bible says, whoever is faithful in very few things will be faithful in much. Whatever feels small in your hands today, do it with excellence. Do it as unto the Lord, because small seeds faithfully planted in good soil become towering trees that provide shade for generations to come. I'm Pastor R.J. Davis, and this has been your moment of inspiration.
5: God, grant me the serenity to accept the things I cannot change, courage to change the things I can, and wisdom to know the difference.
1: 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It's Blessing. It's The Plug. It's Pot 98.

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1: 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In the home of No Limit Larry in the morning madhouse.
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4: 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High today is going to be right in there. 88, 67 degrees. Headed out the house this morning. Ah, you might run into a little pop up shower later on this afternoon between 4 and 8 o'clock. So be on the lookout for that. All right, it's time for your madhouse question of the day. Hashtag inmates. QOTD.
5: Let's talk about who. Today is National Waffle Day, so we are asking you, where is your favorite place to get a waffle?
4: I'm still the good old trusted Waffle House, Miss Jessica the girl in that door. I'm in the Waffle House. My spot is Belmont, man. The Waffle House in Belmont. Shout out to my crew up there. Yo, Waffle House. I almost went last night, but I went to the crib.
5: My house.
4: You got a waffle maker?
5: Mm-hmm.
4: Yeah.
5: Yep.
4: I almost bought one the other day.
6: It ain't nothing like a good old Lego Eggo waffle. Lego my Eggo.
4: You put it in the toaster?
6: Yeah. Put it in the toaster. The home style or what is it? The cinnamon? Cinnamon one. I forgot. What's the flavor? Daggone it. The cinnamon one.
4: Yeah.
6: Either the home style or the cinnamon one. Waffle House, clutch. Never, you can never go wrong with a Waffle House waffle. But that Eggo waffle, boy, you can never go wrong with that one.
4: Let go my Eggo.
6: Eggo.
4: How do we get in on it, Miss Jessica?
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23: Good morning. I'm Channel 9 meteorologist Keith. Monday, lots of sunshine, dry weather today. The humidity levels are much lower. It's feeling comfortable as temps warm up in the upper 80s. We'll fall back in the mid-60s overnight tonight. Real nice out the door tomorrow. First day of school for CMS. Looks like a great day on Tuesday.
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2: 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No cap.
3: Good morning, Nosy Neighbors. Let's find out what happened at the box office over the weekend. Coming in at number 5, we have The End of Oak Street. That one brought in at $9 million. Taking the number 4 spot at the box office, Paw Patrol, the Dino movie. That one brought in $9.1 million. Still in the top 5, we have The Odyssey. That one has brought in $19.5 million over the weekend. It now has brought in $539 million domestically and $1.4 billion worldwide. Taking the number 2 spot, we have Insidious Out of the Further. That one bought in $25.3 million. And still sitting at number 1 for the 4th straight week, we have Spider-Man, Brand New Day. That one bought in another $39 million, which now means that it has bought in $855 million domestically. Congratulations to all of those movies. I'm Miss Jessica, the girl next door. That is your Nosy Neighbor News Quickie.
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0: 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Yeah.
1: Beat came from for real. Like that song right there, man. Lil Baby dead fresh. And I know a lot of y'all gonna be dead fresh tomorrow as you head back to school, man. CMS is y'all last day. And then tomorrow, y'all back up in it. Y'all last day of the summer is the day. Enjoy it. Make it back to school tomorrow, man. Shout out to all the kids that we took back to school shopping on yesterday, man. Shout out to my man Lou from Stat Charlotte. We actually had a day yesterday where we took 6 kids back to school shopping, courtesy of Lou and all his businesses, Stats, Fume, Savu. Big shout out to Big Lou, and shout out to all them kids going back to school with everything they need. You know, they got the school supplies, but they also got to go shopping. We told Concord Mills down yesterday. Shout out to the big homie, Big Lou over there, Stats, man. And shout out, like I said, to all those teens who actually got to go shopping. And when I say they went shopping. Woo! Whew. Oh, my goodness. Y'all ever been shopping with like 5, 6 teens at one time? You ain't ever did that?
2: No.
1: Maybe about 3, 4? No, you ain't did that. Well, baby, you got girls, so.
2: 3.
1: It's crazy. In the mall?
2: Insane.
1: And the last,
2: I don't know why they like going to the mall.
1: Oh my God, I ordered online, but you know. And then you know, this was like the last Sunday before they go back to school, so you know the Concord Mills extra crowded. But we got through it. Shout out to everybody out there. All right, coming up inside the Madhouse, got your Madhouse Classic Throwback. That's going to drop about 6:30 this morning. And then coming up at 6:40, it's a Motivation Monday. It's the plug.
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5: Absolutely. 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
5: 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So-
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1: Here we go. 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

back today. Going back with some of that Aston Martin music, man. Ricky Rose taking it back to 2010. This one right here went triple platinum. Shout out to Rick Ross. You got your black tie ready for this Saturday? Madhouse Classic throwback.

0: 598 WPG, Charlotte's plug for new hip-hop and R&B, man. Y'all know where we at with it each and every Wednesday. We're going to be live at Stash Charlotte, so y'all come join us after work Wednesdays. It is definitely going down. You know, 3425 David Cox Road, myself, DJ Butterfingers, we all the way up in it. Home of the $3 lamb chops, half-off pasta, half-off wine, free admission, free parking, each and every Wednesday at Stash Charlotte. So, Lois Black, back to school for a lot of you educators, so you're going to need to unwind for this first week, so come on and unwind on Wednesday, and then get back to work on Thursday. So Stash Charlotte this Wednesday definitely going down, so y'all come join us. All right, it's a Motivation Monday inside the madhouse, and this one I'll talk to y'all about. It's gonna sound real crazy at first, but I'm gonna ask y'all something, Jessica and Bert. Do y'all talk to yourself? Like, do you like literally hold conversations with yourself?
1: You got to.
0: Okay, you agree with that you got to, Jessica?
2: Mm-hmm. I do.
0: You hold conversations mm-hmm. with yourself? And that's what I want to talk to people about today, man. Like, you really sometimes got to talk to yourself, because you could talk yourself into something, and sometimes you could talk yourself out of something. And a lot of times, that's what we need to talk to ourselves about. We need to talk ourselves out of something. Not something dealing with business or something dealing with something good. Sometimes that inner voice in your head, you need to have a conversation with yourself and say, you know what? I don't even need to go do what I'm about to go do. I'm telling you, it happens a lot, and I'm one of the ones, like, especially since my mom passed away, because a lot of times my mom was my voice of reason. Like, she would call me, and I might be getting ready to go do something crazy, and she was just always my voice of reason. But since she's not here anymore, since she passed away, like, I really, really, really find myself holding real live, out loud conversations with myself. Like, when y'all hold conversations with y'allself, do y'all do it in y'all head or y'all talk out loud, Justin Burke? Or y'all, like, you know, how do you do it? How do you engage with yourself conversations?
1: Depending on where I am.
0: Mm-hmm.
1: If I'm by myself, I say it out loud.
0: Yeah, yeah.
1: If I'm not, I say it in my head.
0: Yeah. Mm-hmm. Jessica, what about you?
2: I'm out loud.
0: You out loud?
2: Mm-hmm.
0: And you know what? I think a lot of people think, well, that's real to talk to myself. Nah, you need to. You really, really need to talk to yourself. And it brings me to thinking about T.I. T.I.'s got a song called T.I. vs. T.I.P. on his trap music album. It's number 12. Everybody's homework today is go listen to this song. In this song, T.I. is talking to T.I.P. Both of them is his alter ego from himself, which most of us have two, three people that we really are. You know what I mean? We have two alter egos, and then we have ourselves. So it's Clifford Harris. That's T.I., that's his real self. Then he got T.I., who's alter ego. And then he has T.I.P., who's alter ego. But in this song, T.I. versus T.I.P., he is literally talking to himself about, you know, things that he's going through in his career, things that he's been going through in the streets. And it is a really, really dope song. I ain't never heard nobody put a song together like this. And I think it's one of the most well put together hip hop songs out there. I don't know if y'all ever heard it, but go listen to it. T.I.'s trap music album, number 12, T.I. versus T.I.P. As a matter of fact, he turned that into a whole album, T.I. versus T.I.P. I wish he did that type of rap, that whole album. But anyway, go listen to that song. It's basically him talking to himself. And I think we got to do that more. Like, you really got to talk to yourself and hold real live conversations. Because when you start to talk to yourself, you understand, like, I don't need to do what I'm about to do. Or I do need to go do something. I really need to get out of my head. And sometimes when you talk to yourself out loud, it gets you out of your head. So practice that. Put that in your practice. Talk to yourself. I remember one time I was talking to Ms. Deb, Block Love Charlotte. And she thought I was joking. And I said, Ms. Deb, I had a conversation with me, and we not doing what you about to do. We gonna do it this way. And she was like, what? I was like, yeah, I really had a conversation. But I really did have a conversation with me. And we had a business meeting. We hold real live business meetings every day with me. Have a conversation with yourself. It's not weird. Going to do it, man. Go ahead. Yeah, yeah. Talk to yourself, man. You need to. Motivation Monday.
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4: 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It's No Limit Larry. It's the Morning Madhouse. 69 degrees in Charlotte, America. Today's high. It's going to be right in there. 88. Whole lot of sunshine. All my students, enjoy y'all last day at home because you're going back to school tomorrow. Coming up next, man, we're about to let y'all shine. Who you got on your shine list today? 980-737-9898. 980-737-9898. Who you want to let shine?

0: 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Who trying to let shine?
1: It's Rich Girl Valley.
0: What's going on? Who you trying to let shine this morning?
1: I want to shine at my school.
0: All right, what school is that, Ms. Zoe?
1: Bonnie Cone Classical Academy.
0: Okay, all right. Well, we hope you have a wonderful day at school, okay?
1: Okay.
2: 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Who you letting shine?
3: Great morning. Happy Motivation Monday, Manhouse. God made a way.
4: God made a way. What's up, Ms. April?
3: Hi. This morning, I want to let Keisha Donovan shine. I want to let Reno shine. Happy birthday to all the other birthdays out there, like Ben.

0: Call 98. Good morning. Who you want to let shine this morning?
1: Hello?
0: Hello? Who you want to let shine this morning?
1: Hey, good morning. This is Latifa calling from Monroe. I'm always calling to let my kids shine, my nieces and nephew. I have a senior this year going to Monroe High School. And also, I want to let my son shine. He got that touchdown Saturday. And my girls did good on that cheerleading squad at Monroe, for Monroe Middle School. Shout out to them.
0: Who you country? Shout out Monroe. Shout out Monroe. Shout out to your son. Got that touchdown on Saturday. Oh.
2: 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Who trying to let shine?
3: 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And shout out to my daddy!
0: I love them daddies, shout out. Shout them daddies out. Shout them daddies out.
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5: Hello, I want to shout out myself for getting the A+. On my math test.
0: Man, shout out to you for getting that A+ on your math test. Yeah, myself. Power 98, good morning. Who you want to let shine this morning?
6: What's up? What up, my guy?
0: What up, my guy?
6: Hey, man, I called in, man, to let y'all shine, bro. I really want to let the morning man have shine this morning, man. You especially, no limit. I appreciate you, bro. I was down. Felt bad about my son, man. You know what I'm saying? About what was going on the weekend. Anniversary of my son. I love you, man. I appreciate you. Keep doing what y'all doing, bro.
0: No doubt, man. Hold your head up, big folk. Appreciate that.
2: 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Who you trying to let shine? Hi, Amar Johnson.
7: Hey.
0: Hey, Amar.
7: Hey, baby.
0: What up, man?
2: I'm great, my homeboy, number one. How you doing?
7: Number two.
0: What's up with it?
7: Number two.
4: I'm cooling, man. How you?
0: What?
7: Today Monday. Tomorrow Tuesday.
4: Did he say baby daddy?
7: What
0: up, Amar?
7: You be a statue, you come out.
0: Yeah, I'll be a statue this Wednesday coming up. Yeah, I'm being out about Sunday. What?
7: Yeah.
2: What's up, Amar?
7: You be on Friday night.
2: I surely am gonna be at Infinity Live on Friday. Yes, sir.
7: Hmm?
0: What up?
7: Huh?
0: Are we gonna be at Saturday?
8: Oh, Rick Ross?
4: Amar, I got a question for you. Did you call Larry a baby daddy?
0: Why you let him answer me? He wasn't gonna answer because he didn't call me no baby. Why would he call me baby daddy?
4: Go back and listen to it.
0: Boy, you stupid. Get out my phone. Get out my face. Coming up next inside the madhouse, man. Y'all know what it is. Miss Jessica's got it. She's got your Know the Neighbor News at 7:24. Your chance to go see Rick Ross.
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12: We're monitoring a Monday morning traffic jam that has a lot of folks sitting in traffic coming out of Uptown. 85 North, just before Sugar Creek Road, is the site of the accident. The backups for northbound begin around I-77. Southbound coming out of University also slowing to have a look. Inbound Independence also dealing with some slowdowns now. There's a crash after Briar Creek. Things are slow almost to Albemarle Road. Captain Jim, Charlotte traffic.
0: So many people want to ride in a new car.
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7: Good morning, I'm Channel 9 meteorologist Keith Monday. Lots of sunshine, dry weather today. The humidity levels are much lower. It's very comfortable as temps warm up in the upper 80s. We'll fall back in the mid-60s overnight tonight. Real nice out the door tomorrow. 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
18: Miami. 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

0: 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Speaks Law says, who speaks for you? We do.
1: What the hell?

0: neighbor. What's going on, nosy neighbors? It's Miss Jessica, the girl next door. It's time for your nosy neighbor news for Monday, August 24th. Big X the Plug was arrested in Texas on charges of driving while intoxicated, possession of less than 2 ounces of marijuana, and unlawful possession of a firearm. Now, he was scheduled to perform in Canada. He was released on bond the next day after his arrest and confirmed his freedom on social media. The game is frustrated. He says he's not able to get in reach with Kendrick Lamar or Black Sam, who is Nipsey Hussle's brother, despite having a history with both of them. The game claims to have put Kendrick on his first mixtape, take him on tour, and shown him love, but now struggles to get in contact with him. He also highlighted his efforts to support Nipsey Hussle, including taking him on tour, but now faces the difficulty of reaching his brother, Black Sam. 50 Cent, his G-Unit G6 Reebok sneakers sold out in less than 2 hours, which prompted him to take some shots at Rick Ross. He commented, "Sold out, fat boy." Rick Ross had doubted the popularity of the shoe before its release, claiming that nobody would want them, but 50 proved him wrong. The retro recreation of the original 2003 colorway moved through realtors quickly, with 50 crediting New York for the demand. The original G6 partnership with Reebok back in 2003 sold over 3.8 million pairs, earning 50 Cent more than $80 million. He was also hands-on with the design and the marketing. Lil' Kim is set to perform her 1996 debut album, Hardcore, at the King's Theater in Brooklyn with a full orchestra. Hardcore Symphony is going to feature classic hits like No Time, Not Tonight, and Crush on You. The event is going to be a formal black tie affair and is going to take place on November 19th. Happy birthday to Justine Skye and Dave Chappelle. I'm Miss Jessica, the girl next door. That is your Nosy Neighbor News.
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4: 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Rose, that's his nickname. He's going to be here this Saturday. He's going to be live at the Belk Theater. We want to put you in the building. All I need to know is what Ms. Jessica said about the game on your Nosy Neighbor News. 980-737-9898. 980-737-9898. What's she say about the game? Yo, hit us up. Let us know. First call through correct answer. You going to see Rose? Is

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1: Corey.
0: What did I say about the game in Nosy Neighbor News?
1: Okay, you said game can get in touch with Black Sam, Missy Hustle, brother, or Kendrick Lamar. Even though he had him on tour with them to open up for him previously.
0: Congratulations, you are correct, and you just won tickets to check out Rick Ross August 29th at the Bell Theater. It's the Port of Miami 20th anniversary show. 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

0: Charlotte's plug for new hip hop and R&B is No Limit Larry. It's the Morning Madhouse. Y'all already know where we at on Wednesday. Stash Charlotte, come pop out with your boy, myself, DJ Butterfingers. It is going down this Wednesday, every Wednesday. They said we on Virgo season. It's Virgo season. Okay, Virgos, it's on y'all. Okay, Virgos, it is on y'all. When I tell y'all these Leos came out every Wednesday and showed out, let me see what y'all Virgos going to do. Virgos, y'all up this Wednesday. What's up? What y'all doing? 5 p.m. That's when the doors open, 7 p.m. to 9 p.m. Me and Buddy in the building. We got them $3 lamb chops, half off pasta, half off wine, $6 lemon drop martinis. 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It's Stats on a Wednesday. I'll see y'all this Wednesday. All right, it's 7:40. It's time for the hottest hashtag in the world. Hashtag Larry Mad.
1: Woke up this morning with something on his mind. Larry is mad. Now let's see why.
2: I'm mad.

Tennessee. We're going to Nashville. That's right. We're going to Nashville, Tennessee. Well, this ain't got nothing to do with no damn country music, but it is going to be a sad song out there in Nashville, Tennessee, where at Ascension Healthcare Facility, they about to get, boy, they about to get sued. They about to sue the A off Ascension. That's what they about to do because it was a medical mix-up. They're saying patients came in to have some hip surgery, some knee surgery, and they was given the wrong medicine. They wasn't given pain medicine. They was given potassium instead, and it left a few patients paralyzed. Yeah, they got paralyzed. You supposed to be giving me pain meds, you giving me potassium? Now I can't even move. First of all, I'm going to do this surgery tonight without no pain medicine. That hurt. Ooh, ow. That hurt. And then I wake up and I can't even move. Yeah, I don't know what to do. They must have got them doctors off of Doogie House MD somewhere. I don't know where they got these doctors from at Ascension Health Facility down there in Nashville. But yeah, they're going to wake Elvis up for this one because they're going to need help. Ain't nothing but a hound dog. But listen, yeah, they need help because and I can see if it was one patient or two patients, but this was a few patients. This was a few patient mix-up. So somebody, either somebody somewhere did this on purpose, or somebody just wasn't on their job that day. They just or that week, they were just off. And you know, you think about it, like it's some jobs where you just can't be off. You can't be off as a nurse. You can't be off as a surgeon. Can surgeons and nurses have off days? I know they're human, but damn. You can't mix up this medicine now, because this stuff like this happened. Giving you potassium instead of pain meds, and now patients end up paralyzed. Yeah, somebody's license about to be gone. Hit the hashtag and see what else I've been mad about, man. It's crazy. Hashtag Larry Mapp.

with the beef and get some chicken instead. 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You should call me Cinnamon. Cardi B, bad bitch, those is f***ing synonyms. 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

0: better make sure y'all know the phone today, because I know you got your little black tie ready. 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This Saturday is going down at the Belk Theater. Ricky Ross, the boat's going to be in the building. Know the phone. Info songs, incognito, playing the mix. Give them to me out to the mix. And I got them tickets for you to check out Rick Ross. It's real easy. Real easy. It's 7:50. 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
0: 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Any four songs Incognito played in the mix?
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1: What up, though?
2: Good morning.
0: Today's scripture will be flipped by me, Pastor Real. And why do they come at it, Larry?
1: How'd you keep to it?
0: 100. And today's scripture is coming from the book of James, chapter 1 and verse 19. When you have it, say amen. If you don't have it, we don't have time to wait for you.
1: Amen.
0: And it reads, "Know this, my beloved brothers. Let every person be quick to hear, slow to speak, and slow to anger." Real quick and to the point. This one is speaking directly to every person that has the ability to do so. Let every person be quick to hear. Listen to whoever it is that you're talking to. Don't just listen. Understand what they are saying. Understand their perspective. Understand where they are coming from. Be slow to speak. God is telling you to do what right there, Larry?
1: Shut up.
0: Shut up! You don't have to say something all the time. This one is in particular to my brother, Deacon No Leasing.
1: Huh? I get in there.
0: Deacon Leasing.
1: That's crazy.
0: You got to be slow to speak, Deacon Leasing.
1: I get in there.
0: See what you're doing there? You're speaking. I just said be slow to speak, Deacon Leasing. And you're talking.
1: Well, stop talking slow, Pastor.
0: See what I mean?
1: Like a mob.
0: And slow to anger. That one is for me because whenever Deacon Leasing keeps speaking, I get upset. He makes me mad sometimes. And, you know, I give you the word, but I'm still a man on the inside. Sometimes I want to be the vessel for the Lord and tell Deacon Leasing, shut up.
1: Are you a man on the inside?
0: Yes. See what I mean? Okay. See what I mean? Be slow to speak, Leasing. Sister Jessica. No, it's just for him. It's directed to us.
1: Why you don't direct nothing to Sister Williams?
0: Because sometimes, Larry, you got to see it from different angles. Sometimes other people want to say, shut up. Be slow. Be slow to speak.
1: Definitely tithing in this church.
0: Uh-huh. You ain't tithing. See, that's what's wrong with you. Again, you're talking. Shut up. You slow to speak, and when you speak all the time, you can't let the Spirit move through you. You got to be quiet and let the Spirit do what it's supposed to do, but you can't let the Spirit do what it's supposed to do because when you open your mouth, you let the Spirit out.
1: And you ain't got none of this money in this church.
0: See, Sister Jessica is quick to hear. She's slow. Why you make that face? She's slow to anger. And she listens. Sometimes. No, she listens. She does. She listens. She's a great listener. But sometimes when Sister Jessica speaks, she wants you to listen, Larry. No. And the only way for you to listen, Larry, is to shut up.
1: What?
0: That's how you become a beloved brother or sister in Christ. Shut up in the name of Jesus. The doors of the church are now open.

0: 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Quickie.
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3: All right, it's time for another Nosy Neighbor News. Quickie. Trey Songz, he is suing a concert promoter by the name of Daryl Austin for more than $500,000 for allegedly breaching their agreement. Now, the lawsuit claims that Daryl failed to make the second payment and requested to postpone the concert, which Trey's team refused. Now, despite Trey's willingness to perform, Daryl allegedly postponed the concert without proper explanation to fans. Trey's production company alleges that the breach not only resulted in unpaid fees, but also in loss during the meet and greet. That didn't happen. Damage to professional goodwill and future earning power. We'll see what happens with this case. I'm Miss Jessica, the girl next door. That is your Nosy Neighbor News Quickie.
4: I want to know what it is Quick is trying to say.
0: That's your Nosy Neighbor News.
4: Quickie! Tell that.
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0: AWP, G, Charlotte's plug for new hip hop and R&B. Somebody trying to go see Ricky Rose. Somebody know the folk.
1: If you know the folk,
2: yeah, I know.
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3: It's Bree.
0: All right, Bree, you know the folk. In the four songs Incognito played in the mix.
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0: All right, give them to me.
3: Chris Brown, Privacy, DJ Khaled, For Free, Trent Beckham, Birthday, Travis Porter, Bring It Back.
0: That's what it is. We outside with Rick Ross this Saturday. It is going down at the Belk Theater. It's a black tie affair. He got the symphony orchestra out there. He got Sainted Trap Choir out there in the building. And you going to be there courtesy of West Station.
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0: We headed into the doghouse courtroom with Miss Jessica. Judge Jessica presiding. Up next is the plug.

0: 10, girl, you a 10. Girl, you a 10, girl, you a 10, girl, you a 10.
1: Double Billionaire, the Money Madhouse, Charlotte's plug for new hip-hop and R&B. 70 degrees in Charlotte, America today. So it's going to be right near 87. Headed into the Dow Cow Squad Room with Judge Jessica.

Welcome to Miss Jessica's Doghouse Courtroom. You're the jury. You decide who is guilty and who is innocent. Our letter today reads, my family reunion was in Florida. Now, my family got an Airbnb. My parents, my family, which is me, my husband, and my three kids, and my sister's family, her husband, and their two children. We got to Florida a couple of days before the reunion started, so my family decided to go to Disney for the day. My children had never been, and we used it as our summer family vacation since we were already in Florida. When we got back, my children were telling the other family members about their day at the park. And my sister got upset. She said it was messed up that I didn't invite her family. She says, you know how much my children love Disney. I told her that this was my kids' first time and this was our annual family trip tradition like we always do. It's a time for just the five of us since we do so much running throughout the year. She said, well, this is different because we all were in the same place and her kids really would have loved to go. So we're asking you, who is guilty in this case? Is it the sister that went to Disney and didn't invite the other sister? Or is it the sister who was like, dang, why you leave us out? We were all together. We could have gone together too. Let us know. 980-737-9898. Who do you think is guilty?

0: name is Jessica's Doghouse Courtroom, where you're the jury. You decide who is innocent and who is guilty. Our letter reads, our family reunion was in Florida. My family got an Airbnb. It was my parents, my family, me, my husband, and my three kids, and my sister's family, her husband, and their two jailed children. We got to Florida a couple of days before the reunion, so my family decided to go to Disney for the day. My children had never been, and we used it as our summer family vacation since we were already in Florida. We got back, and my children started telling the family about their day at the park, and my sister said it was messed up that I didn't invite her family. She says, you know how much my kids love Disney. I told her that this was my kids' first time, and this was our annual family trip tradition like we always do, a time for just the five of us since we do so much running throughout the year. She said, well, she understands that, but this is different because we all were in the same place, and her kids really would have loved to have gone to Disney. So we want to know which sister is guilty. Is it the one that didn't invite the other sister and left and went with her family, or is it the one who didn't get invited and she's overreacting? 980-737-9898. Let us know what you think.
1: What up, Ms. Duncan? You say something, man. If the sister that was trying to buy her kids out there, if you want your kids to go to Disney, get the money for them to go. Don't be trying to force yourself on other people. I hate when people do that.
0: Tower 98, good morning. Who is guilty in this case?
2: This is Holly. I don't think that anybody is guilty. I just think it's a matter of perception. You know, she could have considered her sister, but at the same time, I think that she still was good to go by herself. But, you know, the sister feels some type of way. But I also think that, you know, I don't think either person is guilty. You know, I think that they both just, she wanted to go by herself. She didn't want her sister to come, but her sister feels some type of way. So, you know, that's on her sister.
0: All right, if you had to pick one, though, who would you pick?
2: I'd say the sister guilty because she, I mean, I think that I can go with my family if I want to. I don't have to invite you. That's my business, you know?
0: Tower 98, good morning. Who is guilty in this case?
3: Okay, she should have invited her sister.
0: All right, we want to hear from you. 980-737-9898. Who is guilty in this case? Coming up, we're going to hear from Larry and Bert.
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10: Back to school traffic in Union County this morning. Things a little busier over there. Two problems for Harris Boulevard, one on East Harris at Albemarle Road. This is creating some inbound delays on Albemarle. Also a trouble spot on West Harris at Mallard Creek Road. Injury crash here. Rocky River Road at Whispering Oaks Drive, an accident, as well as South Boulevard at Sharon Road West, and a crash clearing on the shoulder, 77 North at the Belk Freeway. Minimal impact. Captain Jim, Charlotte Traffic.
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30: 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Here's your Channel 9 Severe Weather Center 9 forecast.
31: Good morning. I'm Channel 9 meteorologist Keith Monday. Lots of sunshine, dry weather today. The humidity levels are much lower. It's pretty comfortable. As temps warm up in the upper 80s, we'll fall back in the mid 60s overnight tonight. Real nice out the door tomorrow. First day of school for CMS. Looks like a great day on Tuesday.
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0: Okay. Got a slip bag, no shit bag, no shit Barbie dolls. Right around, move too fast, you just might crash. You know I ain't driving, yo. I ain't got nothing but class. You know I ain't even alone.

0: family reunion in Florida. Well, one part of the family decided, since they got there a little bit early, they were going to go to Disney for the day. But they left the sister and her family out. Now she's upset. She's like, hey, my kids would have liked to have gone to Disney. Why didn't you invite us? And the other sister is saying, hey, look, you know, this is our annual family trip that we do. It's just the five of us. Nothing against you. We just wanted this time for ourselves. The other sister is like, yeah, but we all are together in this Airbnb, and my kids really felt left out of this family trip. So we're asking you, who is guilty in this situation? 980-737-9898.
1: I think the sister that didn't get invited is guilty because she overreacted.
0: Hour 98, good morning. Who is guilty in this case?
2: Sister guilty, man. She wanted to be in the way, man. That sister don't want nobody to put up brick in her belly cheek. That's all that was. She wanted to be in the way.
0: Power 98, good morning. Who is guilty in this case?
3: I think the sister that is guilty in this case.
0: Which one? The one who...
3: With my sister, if I wanted to go with my sister, I would go with her for protection.
0: So which sister is guilty?
3: The first one.
0: Power 98, good morning. Who is guilty in this case?
4: The sister who got left out. I'm going to put it in this perspective. All right. 2 years ago, I lost my wife. The times that I spent with her and family and outside family, I enjoyed. But I missed the times that we had just us and my kids. That's something I can't get back. I can't. I lost. So I understand what the other sister's saying. But, hey, she wanted to make memories with her family, which counts even more.
0: All right, Bert, what you got on this one? Who is guilty?
5: The sister that is upset that she got left out. She's the one that's guilty. I don't think I'm saying older sister, but I don't think the first sister is obligated to tell her what she's doing with her family. Even though she said something about it, she let her know our family normally takes a family trip every year, and this time this is going to be considered our family trip. That's why I didn't tell you. I didn't leave you out on purpose. I'm just going out with my family. So why are you so butthurt? The sister that's complaining is guilty.
0: All right, Larry?
6: I think the sister that didn't invite is guilty. I was kind of torn on it at first, and then I started to think about it. You said it was a family reunion. That's what family is supposed to be about. We buy bonded time. That's what the reunion is about, bonded time. I understand that, you know, you do things with your family on your own, but you came into this Airbnb. You knew we was going to be in this Airbnb together, and you didn't even mention that you was going to Disney World. But on the other hand, too, I do feel like the other sister, like, you knew you was going down to Orlando. You know Disney World down there. Why you didn't plan for your kids to go to Disney World? However, I do feel like you mentioned that. Like you said, hey, we thinking about going to Disney World. And you say all that up front. We thinking about going to Disney World. We do a trip with our family. We wanted to be five of us. However, if y'all want to come, y'all come. And that because you can go to Disney World and you not even see. Disney's so big, you can separate and not even see each other. But so I think the fact you ain't invited speaks volumes.
0: All right. Well, according to the nosy neighbors out there, they feel as if the sister that was left out is guilty and she is overreacting.
6: All right, Blackie, I'm about to let you out the cage. Bite her stomach, Blackie, bite her stomach.
7: The verdict came down.
6: Get him, Blackie.
7: You are guilty, so you will remain.
6: Uh-oh, he gonna let him out the cage. Bite her stomach. Bite her knee. Bite her toe off, Blackie. Bite her fake booty. Get that weave.
0: Hey, if you have a case and you want it heard in Ms. Jessica's Doghouse Courtroom, you can DM me on social media at Hey Ms. Jessica, or you can email me, Ms. Jessica, at power98fm.com. 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
7: Case closed.

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Huh, Big Leo, I'm song for song. 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He love when I scream. 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

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I don't give a about a. 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I really the

0: It's time to play everybody's favorite game show. Are you Black Smart?
1: You know how it goes down. You got to get three questions. If you get two or three questions correct, you win. You are Black Smart. If you do not, we're going to take your hood, black card. What'd they win today, Bert?
2: Man, we're sending y'all to go check out Kehlani. She's coming to the city, and I know y'all want to go to this show, but you got to be Black Smart. So hit them phone lines right now to keep your black card. 980-737-9898.

No, she thinks she me when she driving this sport. 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I went and got it, I didn't have a choice. 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

0: It's time to play everybody's favorite game show. Are you black smart? Let's read today's contestant on Are You Black Smart.
1: Kiara.
0: All right, Kiara. You're going to get three questions. If you get two out of three questions correct, you and you are black smart. If you do not, we're going to take your hood black card, all right?
1: Okay.
2: Oh, God, no.
0: You got three categories. Miss Jessica got category number one.
3: Where they from?
0: What? Burpee got category number two.
4: What movie this from?
0: What? No Limit Larry got category number three. In the football movie. What?
1: Miss Jessica's.
3: Where they from? Where is NBA YoungBoy from?
1: I'm going to say Louisiana.
0: All right. You want to say the same category or like another?
1: I'm going to try that same one.
3: All right. Where is Ari Lennox from?
1: Chicago.
5: No.
0: Last and final chance. You staying in the same category or you going somewhere else?
1: I'm going to stay in that same category.
3: Where is Chance the rapper from?
1: North Carolina.
5: No.
4: Hey, what's your black spot?
6: Hell no.
7: Give me that damn black card. You don't deserve that. Access denied. Your black privileges are revoked. That ain't it. Then go out there and redeem
0: yourself.
7: This
0: might be one of the easiest black smart steals ever in the history of Black Smart. All right, you want to steal these tickets? All you got to do is hit us up, 980-737-9898, and answer any one of the questions that she missed. 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
11: Some delays on outbound 74 in the Indian Trail area. Looks like a crash near Wesley Chapel Stouts Road. Things definitely slow in pockets of heavy congestion back to the Unionville Indian Trail Road intersection. Doggett Street at South Tryon, a new wreck. Also wrecks working on Bellhaven Boulevard at Mount Holly, Huntersville. And that crash on Albemarle at Harris involving an overturned vehicle. Captain Jim, Charlotte traffic.
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0: Rita. 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
1: Black Smart?
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1: You win.
2: Your mama, your daddy was a damn genius.
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1: You are black smart, and because you're black smart, we sending you to go check out Kehlani. 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
1: Oh, child, you going to see the wrong person. 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
3: I'm colder than nobody else's. 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

0: All right. Miss Jessica, what you got turning over there?
1: Yo Gotti is trending. You know, he has his restaurant Privé. Well, he has changed it, and now he has a rule on, he has an age rule on who's going to be able to dine in at his restaurant. He says that you have to be 30 years old or older to dine there. The decision comes following a recent shooting near the establishment. Some criticize the move. Others see it as a smart business decision. So, got to be 30 years old to eat over there at Yo Gotti's restaurant. What you got, Bert?
2: I think I like that. Got to be 30 years old to eat at a certain restaurant. I think I like that. You don't like that?
3: No.
2: Why?
3: They eat at a restaurant?
2: No. Why? They got restrictions on clubs.
3: That's a club, but not a restaurant.
2: What's the difference?
3: The difference in a club and a restaurant. You want to put an age restriction on getting a steak 48?
2: Yeah, it should be certain people that can't get in a steak 48.
3: An age restriction?
2: Yes.
3: So if I'm 12, I can't eat a steak?
2: Yeah.
3: Okay. All right. Go ahead. Do what you do.
2: Trending right now, Nick Cannon is taking a different approach to the show Wildin' Out. Now with Wildin' Out, they're going on a live tour. And at the live tour, he will be holding auditions for locals in that city.
3: That's dope.
2: And they can also be a part of the show. So if you are part of the show and you do well, Nick might have you go on to the next city, might have you go on to the rest of the tour. And they're filming it. So that's going to be the season of Wildin' Out. They're going to have the local people in that city go up against those who are the common names, you know, on Wildin' Out. And I think that's dope. That's a dope idea.
3: Yeah.
2: I think it's
3: Buck, get ready. We back.
2: For what?
3: You know, when they held the auditions here, me and Buck was a part of it. We was a part of the Wildin' Out
2: auditions. I know, but what you going to do this time?
3: I don't know. We're going to be a part of it again. What you mean?
2: Oh.
3: We killed it last time.
2: Okay.
3: No, we ready.
2: Buck, we back.
3: You a hater. You know what? You was a hater face.
2: No. I was asking what you was going to do.
3: Whatever game they want me to do.
2: Let me tell you something, Larry. One thing about you, you don't never give up on yourself.
3: Do I supposed to? Yeah. We won last time. We beat the people last time.
2: You won what?
3: So in the audition, he had us go against the people. Like, he had us do the games. And we won most of the games.
2: I know.
3: Yeah. We won last time.
2: I know how the audition goes.
3: I'm just telling you.
2: I made it on the show.
3: Well, we won last time.
2: Oh.
3: Yeah.
2: You won what?
3: The auditions. We won the audition. Like, we went against the people like in the audition. I explained it.
2: What part of the audition? You didn't get on the show?
3: We could have got on the show. We was working. We was at the radio station. We went leaving our radio job to go.
2: Oh, yeah. You stupid as hell.
3: I'm smart. I'm still. You still on Wildin' Out?
2: I'm still here.
3: You still on Wildin' Out?
2: I left here and came back.
3: But did you still on Wildin' Out? Nope. I did.
2: What that mean?
3: What I got treated this morning, man, LSU.
2: Still on me and I made it.
3: How many seasons?
2: Two.
3: I've been here 30 seasons on this radio. You know how many checks I done got out of compared to your two seasons.
2: Ooh, Lord.
3: To your two seasons.
2: Man, that money probably about the same.
3: Yes. Boy. Okay. Okay. Don't do that. Don't do that to yourself. Please don't do that to yourself. When I got treated this morning, Wildin' Out is treated this morning. I mean, not Wildin' Out. LSU is treated this morning. I don't know if y'all seen this post that just went viral. They posted a clip of some students dragging a black baby doll with a string tied around his neck. So they're dragging it through the campus, and people are like, what the hell is going on at LSU? Why are they dragging this black baby doll on campus? So LSU has actually launched an investigation. They want to identify the students, and they want to bring the students in and ask them, like, why are y'all dragging this black baby doll through campus? So that's what's trending this morning. It just came out, and LSU just made a statement saying that they're going to launch an investigation. Well, why you do that?
2: Because what happened? Was it on a truck or they just had it on a...
3: No, they're walking through campus.
1: On a string.
3: On a string, and they got
2: it.
3: No,
2: I know. I know it's on a string. Were they dragging it on the back of a truck?
3: Or no, they walking with it. They like got the baby doll on there. She's walking and dragging the baby doll.
2: Ain't nobody do nothing.
3: No. She's just walking and dragging a black baby doll.
2: That is crazy to me. You walking through campus with you black kids that's on campus at LSU. Why didn't nobody whoop this person's ass?
3: Violence is never the answer. That's what's trending.
2: To what?

0: and baseball action kicking things off. The Cubs, 75-56, are taking on the Diamondbacks, 69-62. Burke.
1: I'm going with the Cubs. I'm going with the Diamondbacks. I think, you know, this upset season in baseball. I'm going with the Diamondbacks.
0: All right. Then we got the Red Sox, who are 71-59, taking on the Marlins, 67-64. Larry.
1: Bean Town, let's go. Big Boston, not the little one.
2: Absolutely. Boston Red Sox. Here we go.
0: All right. In the WNBA, the Valkyries are taking on the Lynx. The Valkyries are 25-11. The Lynx are 31-7. Burp.
2: Going with the Valkyries. Best shooting team in the WNBA. Oh, wait. I take it back. They're going to Minnesota. Two play Minnesota. Olivia Miles, MVP and Rookie of the Year. I'm going with Minnesota.
1: I'm going to the Valkyries. They got to bounce back. They got beat by the Liberty. Liberty cooled they foul, so they got to bounce back. So I think the Valkyries bounce back as they're vying for playoff position. I think they're the third seed right now. They're either the second or third seed right now. So I'm going to the Valkyries. They need this victory, quiet as kept, depending on what seed they want to be.
0: All right. Then we got the Dream, 24-13, taking on the Sparks, 13-24. Larry.
1: Ooh. Sparks and the Dream. Angel Reese, she is my favorite player by far in the WNBA. She a fool out there with. I love Angel Reese. I love to see her ball. I love her passion for the game. She's going to go out for a double-double tonight. Yeah, Atlanta Dream getting this victory tonight over the Sparks.
2: Yeah, I'm going with the Dream also. They just have a better team than the Sparks. So I'm going to go with them and get that dub.
1: All right, that's what we're putting on that four-play parlay.
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22: 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Mr. Outside is back. 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Rick Ross at the Belk Theater. 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
2: 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Even though you couldn't listen anywhere else today, we appreciate you for rocking with the Madhouse. And we just like to show our appreciation with this Madhouse world.

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1: Shout out to Big Brown 8 checking in one time. Shout out to Pooh, a.k.a. Ty, checking in one time. Shout out to Shay's Kitchen 704. I see you later on. Shout out to 704 Cash, boy. Not familiar, dub. What up, cuzzo? He said the 7U Bucks. Okay, that's what up. Shout out to Easy Paper. What up, my boy? Shout out to I Am Beautifier. Nisa Pooh down there in the tray 4. Shea Butter 03. Pretty Deanna or Pretty Drea. Pretty Drea, what's up, though? And shout out to Miss Dale Block, Love Charlotte checking in. D'Angelo the Coach, what's up, boy? Kia.704.1 checking in one time. Shout out to 69AWG. Shane TV, what's up, my boy? Checking in one time for the one time. All right, what you got over there,
0: Tall Toya, what's happening?
1: Toya!
0: TV, what up, girl? Wilder, what's happening with it? Tay, baby, checking in. Hit him, what up, though? 7Tone4, what's happening? Do Dirty, checking in. Said he's still in New York. Jeff Knox, what up, my boy? DJ Double A, my boy, what's happening with it? Priya, what's up, baby? Who else is in here? Deactive Affair, what's happening with it? And Shine, 2208, what's happening, my boy? Yeah, that's it. Mr. Scrape Up, what up?

0: some birthdays today. Happy birthday to the homie Terrence Murray, who is celebrating his birthday. My girl, Shay Citation. Happy birthday to you, Shay. Hope you have a wonderful day. Hansley St. Germain.
1: What a homie!
0: Happy birthday to the homie Hans. Hope you're having a wonderful day. I gotta send a happy birthday shout out to my cousin, Miss Tara, out there, who is celebrating her birthday. Sherry Warren, happy birthday to you. And holding things down behind that wall, my brother, Tonio. Happy birthday to you, Tonio.
1: Shout out to Dante Gill checking in late. Shout out to the real Miss Wall checking in. Miss BB checking in late. And Redman James 21 said, what up, Madhouse? That's Willie James down there in Red Rose City.
2: What up, though?
1: Sade, what up? And Ice Stevenson said, them boys want a rematch with Huff.
2: Mr. Scrape Up, it's his birthday today. Happy birthday to Mr. Scrape Up. What
0: happy
2: up,
0: happy birthday.
1: Yes, sir. All right, y'all ready to go? Let go then.
3: Oh, Wild Wonder. That's how you say it. Wild Wonder, not Wilder.
1: Oh, okay.
3: Well, okay.
4: Yeah, you know these names be crazy.
3: Yeah, they do.
4: Yeah.
1: Now I'm at the Lord.
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0: Shorty was such a bang. All of my ops, they diss. Please don't put me to the test. They tryna get back on the net. I'm tryna get back in the flesh.
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0: All the girls are on me. Sway. Everybody pay attention.
2: Soldier.
0: This
2: soldier.
0: Right here
2: soldier.
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0: 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Here's your Channel 9 Severe Weather Center 9 forecast.
18: I'm Channel 9 meteorologist Keith Monday. Fantastic weather out there today. Sunshine, upper 80s, low humidity. It's great. We'll be back in the mid-60s again overnight tonight. So real comfortable out the door tomorrow morning. The highs will still be in the upper 80s on Tuesday. A little more humid, though, by Wednesday.
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you a 10, girl, you a 10, girl, you a 10, girl, you a 10, girl, you a 10, girl, you a 10, girl, you a 10, girl, you a 10, girl, you a 10, girl, you a 10, girl, you a 10, girl, you a 10, girl, you a 10, girl, you a 10, girl, you a 10, girl, you a 10, girl, you a 10, girl, you a 10, girl, you a 10, girl, you a 10, girl, you a 10, girl, you a 10, girl, you a 10, girl, you a 10, girl, you a 10, girl, you a 10, girl, you a 10, girl, you a 10, girl, you a 10, girl, you a 10, girl, you a 10, girl, you a 10, girl, you a 10, girl, you a 10, girl, you a 10, gir

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0: 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Forever Young Friday is at Infinity Live. Coming up in a few minutes, more of your requests. You know, I got Chris Brown on the way. Got some Tams, the latest from Pressure Bay. Keep it locked to the plug.
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2: 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Know where we at.
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16: I'm Channel 9 meteorologist Keith Monday. Fantastic weather out there today. Sunshine, upper 80s, low humidity. It's great. We'll be back in the mid-60s again overnight tonight. So real comfortable out the door tomorrow morning. The highs will still be in the upper 80s on Tuesday. A little more humid, though, by Wednesday.
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Thomas Incognito, Jacques Juvenile with Lick Back. Coming up in a few minutes, you know we got the Day Party Lunch Mix. 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As we continue on, Fat Joe Jadakiss, Young Miami with Victory Lap. 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
14: I'm Channel 9 meteorologist Keith Monday. Fantastic weather out there today. Sunshine, upper 80s, low humidity. It's great. We'll be back in the mid-60s again overnight tonight. So real comfortable out the door tomorrow morning. The highs will still be in the upper 80s on Tuesday. A little more humid, though, by Wednesday.
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1: 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You might even hear Butterfinger, crazy ass sometimes. But hey, it's the Madhouse. Don't miss it again. You understand?
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8: Whoa. 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Mr. Outside is back. 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

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Zodiac sign, it must be a Gemini moon, cause we about to go half. 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
17: I'm Channel 9 meteorologist Keith Monday. Fantastic weather out there today. Sunshine, upper 80s, low humidity. It's great. We'll be back in the mid 60s again overnight tonight. So real comfortable out the door tomorrow morning. The highs will still be in the upper 80s on Tuesday, and a little more humid, though, by Wednesday.
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0: Charlotte's flock, the new hip-hop and R&B mistake, cocky, you know, about to be up out of here. Make away from Miss Jessica, the girl next door. You know she's got the afternoon vibe show. 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Don Toliver brings Justin Timberlake back to the stage on his Octane World Tour. Hey, I'm going to tell you like this. Don Toliver been doing his thing around the country. If you haven't witnessed the Octane Tour, the World Tour, make sure you check that thing out. I'm up out of here. Check me out tomorrow. Same time, same station. God willing.
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0: Yeah, Charlotte's Plug for new hip-hop and R&B. Hello, nosy neighbors. Happy Monday to you. It is August 24th. Baby, 2026 is just flying by. Did y'all get hit in that storm on Friday? It wasn't playing. Knocked my electricity clean on out. I missed y'all at Infinity Live. Shout out to No Limit Larry. He was holding things down. But I'll be back there this Friday. Got details about that, where we're hanging out all week, and some great giveaways that you can win. So let's not waste any time. Sit back, relax, and let's afternoon vibe here on Charlotte's Plug Power 98.
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5: I'm Chalmette Meteorologist Keith. Monday, fantastic weather out there today. Sunshine, upper 80s, low humidity. It's great. We'll be back in the mid-60s again overnight tonight. So real comfortable out the door tomorrow morning. The highs will still be in the upper 80s on Tuesday. A little more humid, though, by Wednesday.
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Chief Do It, Ghetto Love Story, Power 98, Charlotte's Plug for new hip-hop and R&B. 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
2: 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Teacher Tuesday will be going down. 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
11: Here we go. 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

0: took her with me. 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
0: Take him back over. 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
2: word in her hand.
0: 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She gon'.

0: 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Rick Ross is coming to town this weekend, and we want to put you in the building. 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It's going down August 29th. 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Once again, Rick Ross coming to town this Saturday, August 29th. We're trying to put you in the building. Got more great music coming up next. Don't go anywhere. 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
10: 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Here's your Channel 9 Severe Weather Center 9 forecast.
11: Outstanding weather in Charlotte for the next couple of days. Here's a check of your forecast from Severe Weather Center 9. I'm meteorologist John Ahrens. Nice, clear, and cool, and crisp tomorrow morning as we dip down to the low 60s. Only 87 tomorrow, and no humidity through your Wednesday.
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15: Outstanding weather in Charlotte for the next couple of days. Here's a check of your forecast from Severe Weather Center 9. I'm meteorologist John Ahrens. Nice, clear, and cool, and crisp tomorrow morning as we dip down to the low 60s. Only 87 tomorrow, and no humidity through your Wednesday.
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0: stupid or stupid.
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2: 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Or take your lady to go see her, especially if she good at folding clothes.
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2: 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Teacher Tuesday will be going down. 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
10: 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You already know, Wednesday. 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Saturday, we got to get dressed up. Put your black tie on. We going to see the boss, Rick Ross at the Belk Theater. 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Saturday night, B-Notes and DJ Butterfingers is live on the Boulevard at 704 exclusive, 10 p.m. to midnight. And Sunday, we close your week out right with your official Sunday day party at Alibi, 4809 Wilkinson Boulevard, 5 p.m. to 7 p.m. with No Limit Larry and DJ Butterfingers. Charlotte, America, we outside! 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